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0: 99.3 The River, today's best country with Josh Stumpf and Johnny Walker. Good morning, I'm Matt Rideout. A few foggy patches to start the day today, then mainly sunny with clouds and a chance of showers late this afternoon, high at 25. Overnight tonight, rain rolling in, 10 to 20 millimeters expected, dropping to 13 degrees. Man, what a weird couple hours of weather yesterday, eh? yesterday evening. A few bands of sun showers rolled through around supper time. Then had some thunder roll through here in the Newcastle area between 9 and 10 o'clock last night. And man, when it rained hard. Like those couple of bands of sun showers, it downpour. Like it was that rain that hits your windshield and it sounds like you just caught a rock on the highway. I was like, oh man, this is like echoing inside the truck.
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0: 99.3 The River, today's best country with Aaron Pritchett. Good morning, I'm Matt Ryder. A few foggy patches burning off this morning. Mainly sunny for most of the day. A chance of showers and clouds rolling in later this afternoon. High of 25. Douglastown Lions Club chased the ace. This week's winner is Cecil Millar. He picked the four spades and won $265. There are 43 cards left, and the ace is worth over $4,000. If you want to get in on the fun, they will be set up at the Newcastle Farmers Market this Friday, June 19th, so you can get your ticket.
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9: Here's your latest Environment Canada forecast. Look for mainly sunny skies to start the day. Increasing cloud near noon. Then we'll see showers through the afternoon. A high at 25, 16 degrees along parts of the coast. Rain beginning this evening. We'll see 20 to 30 millimeters of rain overnight. Lows down to 13. Rain coming to an end in the morning Friday, but we'll see clouds, showers, or possibly thunder showers through the afternoon tomorrow. 5 to 10 millimeters. Windy with a high at 23.
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0: 99.3 The River, today's best country with the Rec Laws. Hi, I'm Matt Rideout. Good morning. Mainly sunny this morning. A few fog patches burning off pretty early. High of 25, clouds and a chance of showers rolling in later on this afternoon. The Blackville Legion, branch number 49 in partnership with the Folklore Park, is hosting a benefit concert for Ian and Margaret Craig, who recently lost everything in a devastating fire. Come out for an afternoon of community support and great music on Sunday, June 28th from 2 to 6 p.m. at Folklore Park in Renouse. Donations accepted at the door for admission, and they'll have a silent auction, live musical entertainment from talent all over the river, and all proceeds will go directly to helping Ian and Margaret rebuild.
1: The City of Miramichi Public Works Department wishes to advise businesses and residents in the former town of Chatham, the former village of Douglastown, and in the area known as Sky Park. There will be flushing water lines from June 8th to July 10th. Flushing will be inclusive between the hours of 7 a.m. and 9 p.m. Residents may temporarily experience some discoloration in the water or decrease in water pressure while this work is being completed. The Public Works Department apologizes for any inconvenience this may cause.
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0: 99.3 The River, today's best country with Jordan Davis. Hi, I'm Matt Rideout. Good morning. Maybe a few foggy patches lingering out there this morning. They'll burn away rather quickly. Sunny and 25 with a few clouds and a chance of showers rolling in later on this afternoon. Oh boy, what a dog's breakfast of weather we had yesterday, starting around supper time, rolling until about 10:30 last night. Had a few claps of thunder rolling through, some lightning, some pretty intense lightning there for a little bit. Anyway, at least here in Newcastle, sun showers, downpours. Our youngest, 4.5, he was excited that it was nice enough for him to get out and play baseball last night. It was their first night. They were rained out on Monday, so he was excited for that. On that note, a huge thank you to anyone that is coaching this summer, volunteering their time to coach, whatever age group, whatever sport it is, thank you. I've done it for quite a while. I miss it. I coached high school basketball in Moncton for many years and coached soccer in the summers with our oldest and his buddies for a couple summers. And it's immensely rewarding. It's also immensely frustrating at times for many different reasons. But especially out to those that are working with like the four to 7 year old group, it's a challenge, right? You got to keep them busy, got to keep them moving, and you got to teach them without teaching them. So it's a different challenge, a different beast, that's for sure. So if you are volunteering your time this summer in that regard, whatever the sport, whatever the capacity, thank you very much. We appreciate it. Coming up after 7 o'clock, I know summer is officially hitting on the calendar Sunday morning, but there's other ways to tell it's summer.
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6: Here's your latest Environment Canada forecast. Look for mainly sunny skies to start the day, increasing cloud near noon. Then we'll see showers through the afternoon, a high at 25, 16 degrees along parts of the coast. Rain beginning this evening. We'll see 20 to 30 millimeters of rain overnight, lows down to 13. Rain coming to an end in the morning Friday, but we'll see clouds, showers, or possibly thunder showers through the afternoon tomorrow. 5 to 10 millimeters, windy, with a high at 23.
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3: Good morning. The Red Cross, the New Brunswick Emergency Measures Organization, and fire crews on the scene Wednesday morning as fire left a portion of Taylor's Motel in Doaketown severely damaged. Fire officials say the blaze impacted 12 units and displaced 21 residents in the 67-year-old building. Doaketown's Mayor Carol Price says, quote, it's a big setback for a small village, but he says for long-term solutions, there isn't much in the way of private housing in that community, according to Brunswick News. Price says the motel burned for more than 4 hours after the call came in around 2:20 a.m. yesterday. Volunteer firefighters from Doaketown were joined by a pair of mutual aid departments from the rural communities of Upper Miramichi and Miramichi River Valley. The cause of the fire is under investigation. Our CMP in Campbellton looking for the public's help to identify one or more individuals in connection with a break, enter, and theft in Campbellton. Police say the break, enter, and theft is believed to have occurred on June 8th, just after 11 p.m. at a business on Route 134, when one or more individuals forcefully gained access to a secure area and stole two golf carts. The golf carts are described as being green, a picture of the carts not currently available. Police are asking anyone with information to contact them or Crime Stoppers. The investigation is ongoing. Canada has enacted legislation that strengthens penalties for assaults against firefighters and paramedics. The new law requires judges to consider a victim's status as a first responder as an aggravating factor during sentencing. The International Association of Firefighters says the change follows a multi-year advocacy campaign in response to rising violence. A survey found 40% of affiliates reported violence on medical calls. The union says the growing number of assaults is unacceptable. The legislation received royal assent this week and takes effect next month. The IAFF also supports a separate bill that would provide additional criminal code protections for first responders and healthcare workers. Our CMP in northeastern New Brunswick stepping up to help out local school children just before summer vacation kicks in. As students prepare for a summer break, our CMP in New Brunswick are thinking ahead to school supplies for September and looking for your help. An online release inviting the public to one of many locations today to help fill a cruiser with school supplies for students across the region. You can find cruisers at the Jean Coutu in Bathurst, Campbellton, Carriquet, Negawack, and Tracadie, as well as Secure Amity in Lamech. The release says all donations are welcome. Over to sports at the World Cup, Congo managed a 1-1 draw with powerful Portugal. England beat Croatia 4-2. Ghana shut down Panama 1-0. Colombia downed Uzbekistan 3-1 in the late game. Over to the Diamonds, the Blue Jays blanked Boston 3-0. The Yankees overpowered the White Sox 10-5. Now you're up to date. I'm Jen Nicholson.
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3: Here's your latest Environment Canada forecast. Look for mainly sunny skies to start the day. Increasing cloud near noon. Then we'll see showers through the afternoon. A high at 25, 16 degrees along parts of the coast. Rain beginning this evening. We'll see 20 to 30 millimeters of rain overnight. Lows down to 13. Rain coming to an end in the morning Friday, but we'll see clouds, showers, or possibly thunder showers.

0: 99.3 of the River, today's best country with Cole Wetzel. Hi, I'm Matt Rideout. Sunshine at 25 for most of the day today. A few clouds and a chance of showers rolling in later on this afternoon. So the calendar says that summer officially arrives on Sunday morning. But I don't think we really need to wait for the calendar to tell us that summer is or isn't here. For some folks, it arrives that first day you got the boat back out in the river. Maybe it's that first ice cream run, the baseball game. Maybe it's the first bite from a mosquito the size of a hummingbird. For me, summer arrives the first morning I can have like weekend coffee out in the shed. Whatever it may be, fill in the blank on the 99.3 The River Facebook page. It's not summer in Miramichi until blank.
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0: 99.3 The River, today's best country with Bailey Zimmerman. Hi, I'm Matt Rideout. Mainly sunny today, 25 for the high, a few clouds and a chance of showers later on this afternoon. Country Confidential for A&W at 102 Douglastown Boulevard. Every time you've opened social media the last couple of days, Instagram, Facebook, whatever you use, all you seem to see or hear is some headline related to Jelly Roll's divorce. I typically stay away from stuff like that. I take the not my clown, not my circus approach. But then I saw something that stopped me in my tracks, and I had to get involved and take a stance. Guys, Jelly Roll removed Bunny EXO's name from his Instagram bio. I repeat, Jelly Roll removed Bunny EXO's name from his Instagram bio. That's it, man. You have gone too far. I am shocked and appalled by this behavior. You are a role model, sir. Shame on you. Also, if my lovely wife is listening, no, we are not adding each other's names to our Instagram bios.
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7: Here's your latest Environment Canada forecast. Look for mainly sunny skies to start the day. Increasing cloud near noon. Then we'll see showers through the afternoon. A high at 25, 16 degrees along parts of the coast. Rain beginning this evening. We'll see 20 to 30 millimeters of rain overnight. Lows down to 13. Rain coming to an end in the morning Friday, but we'll see clouds, showers, or possibly thunder showers through the afternoon tomorrow. 5 to 10 millimeters. Windy with a high at 23.
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3: Good morning. The debate has reignited over New Brunswick's moratorium on hydraulic fracturing in place since 2014. PC MLA Don Monahan has called natural gas the province's biggest resource and questioned why it remains untapped. Internal Trade Minister Dominic LeBlanc's office tells CTV the federal government would support lifting the ban, although the decision rests with the province. However, the New Brunswick Anti-Shale Gas Alliance opposes the move. Spokesperson Jim Emberger says there's no reason to produce new fossil fuels. Premier Susan Holt's office confirms the moratorium remains in effect with no update on development of any natural gas fracking sites. The Red Cross, the New Brunswick Emergency Measures Organization, and fire crews on the scene Wednesday morning as fire left a portion of Taylor's Motel in Doaketown severely damaged. Fire officials say the blaze impacted 12 units and displaced 21 residents in the 67-year-old building. Doaketown's Mayor Carol Price says, quote, it's a big setback for a small village, but he says for long-term solutions, there isn't much in the way of private housing in that community, according to Brunswick News. Price says the motel burned for more than 4 hours after the call came in around 2:20 a.m. yesterday. Volunteer firefighters from Doaketown were joined by a pair of mutual aid departments from the rural communities of Upper Miramichi and Miramichi River Valley. The cause of the fire is under investigation. A provincial agency has revoked the license of a solar panel company after customers paid thousands for installations they never received. The Financial and Consumer Services Commission says Sunkist Energy Incorporated is unsuitable to be licensed. Some consumers report paying down payments of nearly $11,000 to almost $16,000. One person paid $40,000 in cash. The commission says the company stopped responding to calls and emails and its website went offline. The company waived its right to a hearing, according to CTV. The director of consumer affairs found the company not trustworthy. The commission says consumers should not pay for products they never received. And a basket of 22 basic grocery items that cost just under $100 a decade ago now costs nearly $148 in New Brunswick. That's according to a price comparison by Brunswick News. A food expert says grocery prices in Canada have increased between 35 and 40% since 2016. That's higher than the G7 average. The price of ground beef has jumped 72%. Apple juice has spiked 165%. The expert blames drought in the U.S. and trade disputes for some of the increases. Food bank visits in the province have more than doubled to 50,000 a month. The expert says the region needs to build a stronger local food system to help stabilize prices. In sports, Portugal was surprised by Congo with a 1-1 draw at the World Cup. England beat Croatia 4-2, Ghana blanked Panama 1-0, Colombia beat Uzbekistan 3-1. Over to baseball, the Blue Jays shut down the Red Sox 3-0, the Yankees down the White Sox 10-5. Now you're up to date. I'm Jen Nicholson.
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3: Here's your latest Environment Canada forecast. Look for mainly sunny skies to start the day. Increasing cloud near noon. Then we'll see showers through the afternoon. A high at 25, 16 degrees along parts of the coast. Rain beginning this evening. We'll see 20 to 30 millimeters of rain overnight. Lows down to 13. Rain coming to an end in the morning Friday, but we'll see clouds, showers, or possibly thunder showers through the afternoon tomorrow. 5 to 10 millimeters. Windy with a high at 23.
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1: 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Hi, I'm Matt Rideout. Mainly sunny and 25 for most of the day, and a few clouds and a chance of showers rolling in later on this afternoon. 99.3 The River web poll powered by Vogue Optical. 99.3theriver.com. 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Should pets be allowed in the workplace? 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I am terrified of emus. 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

0: Hopefully the weather today is the best picture with me, Bryce. Good morning, I'm Matt Rideau. Mainly sunny today, high at 25, with some clouds rolling in later this afternoon, and a chance of showers and rain rolling in this evening. About 20 to 30 millimeters now in the forecast, and a low of 13. Let's do some birthdays, shall we?
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0: Happy 19th birthday to Eric Carroll from Mom, Liv, and Rob. And congrats to Ronan Clark, graduating third in your class with a slew of awards. You have one very proud mama. So a battle of two this morning for cake from Sobeys in Newcastle. 50-50 shots. Eric versus Ronan. Battle to the death. Congrats to Eric. You have won some cake from Sobeys, Newcastle. You want to get your birthday anniversary celebrations on the radio? 99.3theriver.com. 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
13: Here's your latest Environment Canada forecast. Look for mainly sunny skies to start the day. Increasing cloud near noon. Then we'll see showers through the afternoon. A high at 25, 16 degrees along parts of the coast. Rain beginning this evening. We'll see 20 to 30 millimeters of rain overnight. Lows down to 13. Rain coming to an end in the morning Friday, but we'll see clouds, showers, or possibly thunder showers through the afternoon tomorrow. 5 to 10 millimeters. Windy with a high at 23.
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3: Good morning. The Red Cross, the New Brunswick Emergency Measures Organization, and fire crews on the scene Wednesday morning as fire left a portion of Taylor's Motel in Doaketown severely damaged. Fire officials say the blaze impacted 12 units and displaced 21 residents in the 67-year-old building. Doaketown's Mayor Carol Price says, quote, it's a big setback for a small village, but he says for long-term solutions, there isn't much in the way of private housing in that community, according to Brunswick News. Price says the motel burned for more than 4 hours after the call came in around 2:20 a.m. yesterday. Volunteer firefighters from Doaketown were joined by a pair of mutual aid departments from the rural communities of Upper Miramichi and Miramichi River Valley. The cause of the fire is under investigation. Our CMP in Campbellton looking for the public's help to identify one or more individuals in connection with a break, enter, and theft in Campbellton. Police say the break, enter, and theft is believed to have occurred on June 8th, just after 11 p.m. at a business on Route 134, when one or more individuals forcefully gained access to a secure area and stole 2 golf carts. The golf carts are described as being green, a picture of the carts not currently available. Police are asking anyone with information to contact them or Crime Stoppers. The investigation is ongoing. Canada has enacted legislation that strengthens penalties for assaults against firefighters and paramedics. The new law requires judges to consider a victim's status as a first responder as an aggravating factor during sentencing. The International Association of Firefighters says the change follows a multi-year advocacy campaign in response to rising violence. A survey found 40% of affiliates reported violence on medical calls. The union says the growing number of assaults is unacceptable. The legislation received royal assent this week and takes effect next month. The IAFF also supports a separate bill that would provide additional criminal code protections for first responders and healthcare workers. Our CMP in northeastern New Brunswick stepping up to help out local school children just before summer vacation kicks in. As students prepare for a summer break, our CMP in New Brunswick are thinking ahead to school supplies for September and looking for your help. An online release inviting the public to one of many locations today to help fill a cruiser with school supplies for students across the region. You can find cruisers at the Jean Coutu in Bathurst, Campbellton, Carriquet, Negawack, and Tracadie, as well as Secure Amity in Lamech. The release says all donations are welcome. Over to sports at the World Cup, Congo managed a 1-1 draw with powerful Portugal. England beat Croatia 4-2. Ghana shut down Panama 1-0. Colombia downed Uzbekistan 3-1 in the late game. Over to the Diamonds, the Blue Jays blanked Boston 3-0. The Yankees overpowered the White Sox 10-5. Now you're up to date. I'm Jen Nicholson.
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3: Here's your latest Environment Canada forecast. Look for mainly sunny skies to start the day. Increasing cloud near noon. Then we'll see showers through the afternoon. A high at 25, 16 degrees.

0: along parts of the coast. Rain beginning this evening. We'll see 20 to 30 millimeters of rain overnight, lows down to 13. Rain coming to an end in the morning Friday, but we'll see clouds, showers, or possibly thunder showers through the afternoon tomorrow. 5 to 10 millimeters, windy, with a high at 23.
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0: 93 The River, today's best country with Dean Brody. Hi, I'm Matt Ryder. It's mainly sunny today, high of 25. Get out and enjoy it, because clouds roll in with a chance of showers later this afternoon, then a touch of rain overnight tonight. 20 to 30 millimeters of rain in the forecast now overnight tonight, dropping down to 13 degrees. So coming up in July, 24th, 25th, 26th, we got Rockin' River Fest, okay? 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

0: 99.3 The River, today's best country with Lainey Wilson. That right there is a song, kids. Phone, keys, and wallet. John Mayer playing guitar on that one, too. Hi, I'm Matt Rideout. Mainly sunny today. Get out and enjoy it. High at 25 later. Clouds rolling in. Chance of showers late this afternoon. And then 20 to 30 millimeters of rain overnight tonight, dropping down to 13. So I'm not sure how I missed this in the run of news and happenings, but I still can't believe this is happening. The Littlest Hobo is getting a remake? Is this real? Seth Rogen's production company is heading it. I did not think that we'd get a Littlest Hobo reboot. That was not on my 2026 bingo card. In the 80s, like, we could suspend our belief for a bit. Like, heck yeah, that dog just helped a family save the farm while scaring off a mountain lion and finding grandpa's wallet, right? It's like, we could believe that. Now, like, what sort of problems would that dog face today in 2026? Like, find someone's missing Amazon package. Spoiler, it wasn't stolen or lost. It was delivered two doors down. Like, hunts down who's still using your Netflix account. It's your cousin in Alberta. Or like, he helps your aunt understand that posting, as of today, I no longer give Facebook permission to blah, blah, blah, blah, blah, blah, does nothing at all. I almost hate to say it. I don't think the Littlest Hobo could survive 2026. I don't think he could do it. But the bigger question about this is, if this actually gets in production and this happens, who does the song?
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6: Here's your latest Environment Canada forecast. Look for mainly sunny skies to start the day. Increasing cloud near noon. Then we'll see showers through the afternoon. A high at 25, 16 degrees along parts of the coast. Rain beginning this evening. We'll see 20 to 30 millimeters of rain overnight. Lows down to 13. Rain coming to an end in the morning Friday, but we'll see clouds, showers, or possibly thunder showers through the afternoon tomorrow. 5 to 10 millimeters. Windy with a high at 23.
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3: Good morning. The debate has reignited over New Brunswick's moratorium on hydraulic fracturing in place since 2014. PCMLA Don Monahan has called natural gas the province's biggest resource and questioned why it remains untapped. Internal Trade Minister Dominic LeBlanc's office tells CTV the federal government would support lifting the ban, although the decision rests with the province. However, the New Brunswick Anti-Shale Gas Alliance opposes the move. Spokesperson Jim Emberger says there's no reason to produce new fossil fuels. Premier Susan Holt's office confirms the moratorium remains in effect with no update on development of any natural gas fracking sites. The Red Cross, the New Brunswick Emergency Measures Organization, and fire crews on the scene Wednesday morning as fire left a portion of Taylor's Motel in Doaketown severely damaged. Fire officials say the blaze impacted 12 units and displaced 21 residents in the 67-year-old building. Doaketown's Mayor Carol Price says, quote, it's a big setback for a small village, but he says for long-term solutions, there isn't much in the way of private housing in that community, according to Brunswick News. Price says the motel burned for more than 4 hours after the call came in around 2:20 a.m. yesterday. Volunteer firefighters from Doaketown were joined by a pair of mutual aid departments from the rural communities of Upper Miramichi and Miramichi River Valley. The cause of the fire is under investigation. A provincial agency has revoked the license of a solar panel company after customers paid thousands for installations they never received. The Financial and Consumer Services Commission says Sunkist Energy Incorporated is unsuitable to be licensed. Some consumers report paying down payments of nearly $11,000 to almost $16,000. One person paid $40,000 in cash. The commission says the company stopped responding to calls and emails and its website went offline. The company waived its right to a hearing, according to CTV. The director of consumer affairs found the company not trustworthy. The commission says consumers should not pay for products they never received. And a basket of 22 basic grocery items that cost just under $100 a decade ago now costs nearly $148 in New Brunswick. That's according to a price comparison by Brunswick News. A food expert says grocery prices in Canada have increased between 35 and 40% since 2016. That's higher than the G7 average. The price of ground beef has jumped 72%. Apple juice has spiked 165%. The expert blames drought in the U.S. and trade disputes for some of the increases. Food bank visits in the province have more than doubled to 50,000 a month. The expert says the region needs to build a stronger local food system to help stabilize prices. In sports, Portugal was surprised by Congo with a 1-1 draw at the World Cup. England beat Croatia 4-2, Ghana blanked Panama 1-0, Colombia beat Uzbekistan 3-1. Over to baseball, the Blue Jays shut down the Red Sox 3-0, the Yankees down the White Sox 10-5. Now you're up to date. I'm Jen Nicholson.
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3: Here's your latest Environment Canada forecast. Look for mainly sunny skies to start the day. Increasing cloud near noon. Then we'll see showers through the afternoon. A high at 25, 16 degrees along parts of the coast. Rain beginning this evening. We'll see 20 to 30 millimeters of rain overnight, lows down to 13. Rain coming to an end in the morning Friday, but we'll see clouds, showers, or possibly thunder showers through the afternoon tomorrow. 5 to 10 millimeters, windy, with a high at 23.
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0: 99.3 The River, today's best country with Owen Ragling. Hi, I'm Matt Rideout. Mainly sunny today, high of 25. Get out and enjoy it because it's not going to last. Clouds, the chance of showers later this afternoon, and then 20 to 30 millimeters of rain overnight tonight, dropping to 13. 99.3 The River web poll, powered by Vogue Optical. 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Should pets be allowed in the workplace? Yes or no? I'm a yes, but a yes, but answer here. Yes, I'm totally cool with having a cat or a dog as like the office spokesperson, but only like any kind of dog's fine. But if it's going to be a cat, it has to be like one of those Maine Coon cats, like those huge, like intimidating cats that are like incredibly possessive. That needs to be your office manager if you have a cat, okay? What do you think? Should pets be allowed in the office? 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

0: 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Today's Best Country with Luke Combs. Man, people aren't very happy about that that show he put on in Toronto a couple days ago. That Rogers Stadium there, not Skydome, the new one that they've built, and the walk and the weights and everything to get out of the venue, and how a lot of the stadium seating like essentially sways during the show. It sounds like an iffy experience, that's for sure. Sunny and 25 throughout the day today, cloudy chance of showers late this afternoon, and 20 to 30 millimeters of rain overnight tonight. So get out, enjoy the sunshine. You can also do that coming up June 26th, 27th. 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They've posted some pictures online the last couple of days of the work being done to prep for the event. They're adding some lighting out to the field, other odd jobs they're getting done, all the mowing, everything. For more info about tickets and campsites, you can call 506-775-2200, or you can check out RogersvilleBluegrass.com and click on the Country Fest tab.
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7: Here's your latest Environment Canada forecast. Look for mainly sunny skies to start the day. Increasing cloud near noon. Then we'll see showers through the afternoon. A high at 25, 16 degrees along parts of the coast. Rain beginning this evening. We'll see 20 to 30 millimeters of rain overnight. Lows down to 13. Rain coming to an end in the morning Friday, but we'll see clouds, showers, or possibly thunder showers through the afternoon tomorrow. 5 to 10 millimeters. Windy with a high at 23.
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0: 99.3 The River, today's best country, wrapping up the Thursday edition of the 90s at 9 for Newcastle Home Hardware. Hi, I'm Matt Rideout, and I swear the forecast says that fog is going to burn off. Okay? It's, man, that is lingering. And that is some heavy fog at points. Like, yowza. It will burn off. Sunny and 25 later. Clouds will return with a chance of showers late this afternoon. And rain overnight tonight, 20 to 30 millimeters dropping to 13 degrees. So today in 90s history, looking back, we're going to June 18th, 1993. The highly anticipated film that ended up becoming a bit of a flop through no fault of its own. Arnold Schwarzenegger, Last Action Hero, hit theaters. That movie was so far ahead of its time, like the movie within a movie, like all the winks and nods at the camera and things like that, the meta nature of it. It holds up, man. Last Action Hero, I really enjoy that film. I haven't watched it in years, but I remember loving it, so maybe it's best that I leave it alone. But the reason it was a flop and no one really remembers it, it was up against a little movie you may have heard of, Jurassic Park. Opened a couple days before that. So, yeah, people weren't really lined up to see Last Action Hero. It was almost like a consolation prize.
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0: 99.3 The River, today's best country with the James Barker Band. Hi, I'm Matt Rideout. Sunshine eventually today. Eventually we'll hit a point where it is mainly sunny and 25. And a few clouds returning late this afternoon with a chance of showers. Rain overnight tonight, 20 to 30 millimeters expected, dropping to 13. Last night, Rotary Club of Chatham's Radio Bingo, the jackpot did not go again. 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
3: The City of Miramichi Public Works Department wishes to advise businesses and residents in the former town of Chatham, the former village of Douglastown, and in the area known as Sky Park, there will be flushing water lines from June 8th to July 10th. Flushing will be inclusive between the hours of 7 a.m. and 9 p.m. Residents may temporarily experience some discoloration in the water or decrease in water pressure while this work is being completed. The Public Works Department apologizes for any inconvenience this may cause.
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2: Here's your latest Environment Canada forecast. Look for mainly sunny skies to start the day. Increasing cloud near noon. Then we'll see showers through the afternoon. A high at 25, 16 degrees along parts of the coast. Rain beginning this evening. We'll see 20 to 30 millimeters of rain overnight. Lows down to 13. Rain coming to an end in the morning Friday, but we'll see clouds, showers, or possibly thunder showers through the afternoon tomorrow. 5 to 10 millimeters. Windy with a high at 23.
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0: 99.3 The River, today's Best Country with Dean Brody. Hi, I'm Matt Rideout, clearing up sunshine for most of the day, high at 25, and clouds rolling back in with a chance of showers late this afternoon. Rain overnight tonight, 20 to 30 millimeters expected, dropping to 13. City reporting that hydrant flushing continuing today. You're going to be over in Chatham for the most part. John Street, University Avenue, Water Street, Wellington, Church, Johnson Avenue, Henderson, Stanley, Kennard, Duke, and Ellis Street. You might see some changes in pressure, a little bit of discoloration. But hey, just remember, if it's clear, keep it near. If it's brown, flush it down.
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4: Here's your latest Environment Canada forecast. Look for mainly sunny skies to start the day. Increasing cloud near noon. Then we'll see showers through the afternoon. A high at 25, 16 degrees along parts of the coast. Rain beginning this evening. We'll see 20 to 30 millimeters of rain overnight, lows down to 13. Rain coming to an end in the morning Friday, but we'll see clouds, showers, or possibly thunder showers through the afternoon tomorrow. 5 to 10 millimeters, windy, with a high at 23.

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1: What's up, y'all? 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I'll see you this weekend for all the hits on the Country Top 40 with Fitz right here.
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5: 99.3 The River satellite weather. Increasing cloudiness with a chance of showers late this afternoon into this evening. High of 23, humidex of 26. Now the rain will start falling later tonight with about 20 to 30 millimeters, low 13. Rain wrapping up Friday morning and staying mainly cloudy with the shower starting up again in the afternoon with a risk of thunder showers, another 5 to 10 millimeters, high 23, humidex 29, showers Friday night, showers Saturday, and overcast on Sunday.
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4: The City of Miramichi Public Works Department wishes to advise businesses and residents in the former town of Chatham, the former village of Douglastown, and in the area known as Sky Park, there will be flushing water lines from June 8th to July 10th. Flushing will be inclusive between the hours of 7 a.m. and 9 p.m. Residents may temporarily experience some discoloration in the water or decrease in water pressure while this work is being completed. The Public Works Department apologizes for any inconvenience this may cause.
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9: 99.3 The River satellite weather. Increasing cloudiness with a chance of showers late this afternoon into this evening. High of 23, humidex of 26. Now the rain will start falling later tonight with about 20 to 30 millimeters. Low 13. Rain wrapping up Friday morning. And staying mainly cloudy with the shower starting up again in the afternoon with a risk of thunder showers. Another 5 to 10 millimeters. High 23. Humidex 29. Showers Friday night. Showers Saturday. And overcast on Sunday.
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1: 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So if you're looking for something to do on this nice day, this is the place to be. I have a QR code here for you to scan for your chance to win $250 in gas, and I also have some pretty cool swag to hand out to you guys. 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
12: 99.3 The River satellite weather. Increasing cloudiness with a chance of showers late this afternoon into this evening. High of 23, humidex of 26. Now the rain will start falling later tonight with about 20 to 30 millimeters, low 13. Rain wrapping up Friday morning and staying mainly cloudy with the shower starting up again in the afternoon with a risk of thunder showers, another 5 to 10 millimeters, high 23, humidex 29. Showers Friday night, showers Saturday, and overcast on Sunday.
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1: What's up, y'all? 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I'll see you this weekend for all the hits on the Country Top 40 with Fitz right here.
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2: The City of Miramichi Public Works Department wishes to advise businesses and residents in the former town of Chatham, the former village of Douglastown, and in the area known as Sky Park, there will be flushing water lines from June 8th to July 10th. Flushing will be inclusive between the hours of 7 a.m. and 9 p.m. Residents may temporarily experience some discoloration in the water or decrease in water pressure while this work is being completed. The Public Works Department apologizes for any inconvenience this may cause.
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0: 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Ride, ride, ride. That is George Burge and Luke Bryan. My name is Lee Ruby. Happy Thursday. We are starting to, well, get a little laser focused towards the weekend. Don't want to quite get ahead of myself just yet, but I am going to be setting the table for that over the next day in a bit. But right now, I want to tell you about, have you been following the World Cup? So I haven't been following it super close. I'll be the first to admit that. However, I heard a story about the Japan-Netherlands game that took place in Dallas. And the cool part wasn't even necessarily the game. It was a tie game at two. There you go. Good stuff. But when the game was over, here's what I had heard about. And this is a very East Coast kind of mentality, I feel like. The Japanese fans, when the game was over or getting to, they all started to bust out garbage bags and started cleaning up the stadium before they left. So the stadium was left in great condition. Now, here's the thing. I know you're saying to yourself, helpful, caring, thoughtful, very maritime. But the players as well, after they were done with their game, they left their locker room spotless as well. A very cool story. Gives you another reason to root for the Japan team. And you know, tie game against the Netherlands, and then when it was over, everybody made sure it was left exactly the way they found it. Love hearing stuff like that.
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0: 99.3 The River, that is Mackenzie Porter. These days, Lee Ruby behind the wheel, and it has been, well, a decent little Thursday so far, and hoping to get a lot better, know what I'm talking about? You might be at work right now, and one of the things that we're curious about in today's Vogue Optical Web Poll question is about potentially your workplace or workplaces in general. We want to know, should pets be allowed in the workplace? Yes or no? Now, here's the thing for me. I lean towards yes because I know in a lot of cases it can bring up the spirits and things like that. Now, the only reason I think we should maybe have a third option here is it depends on the workplace as well. Because in some cases, you work somewhere where it might not be as safe for the animal to have them there, or even the coworkers where, you know, obviously there would be no ill intent by the pets, but sometimes depending on where you work, it might not be the best environment for them to show up, but it's just based upon safety. So I'm going to say yes, but I do have that little caveat to it as well. Would love to hear your thoughts. Head to the website, 993theriver.com.
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6: 99.3 The River satellite weather. Increasing cloudiness with a chance of showers late this afternoon into this evening. High of 23, humidex of 26. Now the rain will start falling later tonight with about 20 to 30 millimeters. Low 13. Rain wrapping up Friday morning. And staying mainly cloudy with the shower starting up again in the afternoon with a risk of thunder showers. Another 5 to 10 millimeters. High 23. Humidex 29. Showers Friday night. Showers Saturday. And overcast on Sunday.
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0: 99.3 The River, today's best country. That is Doing What She Does. Tyler Joel Miller. My name is Lee. I hope your Thursday is going great. Friday, Junior, if you want to kind of start packing on that glass a little bit more half full. And speaking of Friday, that is actually the deadline to submit your yard sale, 11 a.m. tomorrow. And then you guys can pick up copies of the yard sale report at N&J Convenience and Carter's Family Convenience. We always love to know about the yard sales that are going on because, especially around this time of year, it gives you something fun to do or an opportunity to purge and kind of get rid of some of the clutter around your home. And I always enjoy, you know, just going around, and I always see those videos online of people who uncover those really, really, really cool treasures. And treasure, I say that in the form of not necessarily value, just something where you're like, man, I had this when I was 11 years old, I lost it, and it's just great to be able to re-add that back to my collection. So one of the many cool things you can do with your yard sale, but take a look at our website as well. All the details for how to submit are there as well. 993theriver.com.
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99.3 The River, today's best country. That is Lady A with Bartender. We are starting to get all geared up for the home stretch of your workday. Lee Ruby riding along with you, and then I'll be riding along on your car ride home. All sorts of fun still along the way. That's going to leave a memory. Here's Tay Bay.

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0: 99.3 The River. That is Safe Place to Break from Megan Patrick. My name is Lee Ruby. I hope things are going great so far with wherever your day is. I always, you know, I typically think work day, but I know what the way schedules are right there. I don't like to leave anybody out, but if you are having a great near end of your work day, that's wonderful, or wherever you're navigating through, just glad to be joining you. And I want to let you know, as we get all geared up for the summer, there's some great concerts that are coming our way. And I get a question pretty often, because working in radio, you get a chance to come across some very, very, very amazing individuals. And one of those, when people say, who is the nicest person you've ever met? Hands down, it is Alan Doyle. I love Alan Doyle. Now, I've never been lucky enough to meet the East Pointers, but those are two acts that you can check out during the New Maritime Music Fest, which is going on July 3rd and 4th, with Alan playing on the 3rd and East Pointers on the 4th. We have also got a lot of other great shows coming our way, but this is the one I'll tell you about right now. The NewMaritimeBeer.com is where you go to get your tickets. Maybe you'll be lucky enough to meet some of them and see how nice they are in person, but I'll guarantee you this, their shows are going to be incredible.
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0: 99.3, the River Tail Light, this town. Owen Riegeling. My name is Lee Ruby. Happy Thursday. We are, well, starting to, I think it's getting more reasonable to start to look towards the weekend. But also, I want to give you a little bit of a heads up, because for our birthday celebrations tomorrow, not only do we want to hear about people who are celebrating for tomorrow, but also through the weekend as well. So if you or somebody you know has a birthday, an anniversary, something that you want to get recognized, we would love to hear about it, and Matt would love to share that with you and all of you. So go to our website. It's all easy. It's, well, a few clicks away. I always say one click away. It's one click to get to the birthday and anniversaries, and then you fill out a little bit of details there, and then you submit that on, and we'll make sure that nobody is left out for their special day, especially as we lead into the weekend. Maybe it's a Saturday birthday or a Sunday birthday or anniversary, whatever it may be. No wrong answers there. We want to thank our friends at CarStar for teaming up for birthday celebrations.
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11: 99.3 The River satellite weather. Increasing cloudiness with a chance of showers late this afternoon into this evening. High of 23, humidex of 26. Now the rain will start falling later tonight with about 20 to 30 millimeters. Low 13. Rain wrapping up Friday morning. And staying mainly cloudy with the shower starting up again in the afternoon with a risk of thunder showers. Another 5 to 10 millimeters. High 23. Humidex 29. Showers Friday night. Showers Saturday. And overcast on Sunday.
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0: 99.3 The River, today's best country tipping point, Dallas Smith. My name is Lee. I guess a little over-enthusiastic. Maybe it was because just a few minutes ago I was like, well, maybe one more coffee couldn't hurt, and might have got me a little bit of extra step, but that is okay because it'll get us through the final part of your workday and well into your drive home. And, you know, I do want to remind you as well, with the street closures that have been going around in the area, specifically Newcastle, very soon, we'll keep an eye on that. Hopefully they wrap up pretty soon. But in case you'd forgot, they've been going on for about 10 days now at Ideal Court, being closed through for traffic to perform those road excavation and paving. So with those hopefully finishing touches going on that, if you are planning to go in that direction, we're just advising you to drive with caution, first and foremost. Now, not necessarily just there in general, but also use alternative routes where possible, because maybe one of your errands or whatever it may be after you're done your work responsibilities involves heading in that area. And we just wanted to give you a heads up about that little bit of a delay that you could be encountering, so that way you're all prepared and ready to go.
1: What's up, y'all? It's Fitz, and grab dad, hop in the truck, fire up the grill, or just head to the lake, because this weekend in CT40 Songs for Dad Father's Day weekend, we're going to count down the biggest hits in country music, share some unforgettable memories, and celebrate the fathers, grandfathers, stepdads, and father figures who help make us who we are. Plus, Riley Green starts the weekend as the number one artist in country music with Change My Mind. Can he do it again? I'll see you this weekend for all the hits on the Country Top 40 with Fitz right here.
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4: Oh, good afternoon. A man and a woman from Val-d'Amour have been found guilty of child sexual offenses. A jury has convicted 46-year-old Kenneth Ernest Wilson on charges including sexual interference and sexual assault. The jury also found 47-year-old Annie St. Clair guilty of similar charges. The RCMP investigation started in March of 2023. Police executed a search warrant at a Val-d'Amour residence and seized electronic devices. The trial started last month in Campbellton. Both have been remanded into custody and will be back in court August 27th for sentencing. A man from Miramichi found not criminally responsible for killing his mother more than 13 years ago has received an absolute discharge. The New Brunswick Review Board granted the discharge today after a hearing in Moncton, according to the Times and Transcript. Christian Jason Godin was charged with second-degree murder in the 2013 stabbing death of his 62-year-old mother. He believed he was Jesus Christ at the time and was diagnosed with paranoid schizophrenia. A psychiatrist told the board, Godin is doing well, has had no symptoms of psychosis, and has stable housing and full-time work. The Crown did not oppose the discharge. Godin says he knows he'll always need medication for his own safety and others. A review of New Brunswick's Right to Information and Protection of Privacy Act has been released, and that report includes recommendations to improve access to information and to strengthen privacy protections. Finance Minister Renee Legacy says feedback from New Brunswickers will be considered as the government works to improve transparency. The review found people want more timely access to information. It also found public bodies face challenges due to limited capacity and training needs. The government plans to table legislation next spring. The goal is for New Brunswick to rank among the best in Canada for right to information legislation. The province's official languages commissioner says NB Liquor's agency stores must provide service in both French and English. The announcement reverses an earlier ruling that said they didn't have to because they only act as intermediaries between the stores and consumers. That ruling, issued last month, came after a complaint was lodged last year over a lack of available French language service at the Circle K Irving agency store in Saint-Antoine-de-Kent. That's according to Brunswick News. ANBL spokesperson Angela Bosse says as a Crown corporation, NB Liquor takes linguistic obligations seriously and are carefully reviewing the report. Premier Susan Holt recently said ANBL should do anything that can help in terms of making agency stores have that bilingual service requirements that are not there right now. New Brunswick is ending its long-standing partnership with the Canadian Red Cross for home health and mobility equipment loans. The Department of Social Development says a new program called Community AIDS for Independent Living New Brunswick will take over June 26th and will be operated by Tango Medical. The province says the new service will deliver and install equipment directly for clients at no charge, still allowing pickups at service centers in Fredericton, Moncton, and St. John. The Red Cross says its equipment loan program has served New Brunswickers for more than 50 years, according to the River Valley Sun. Current loaned equipment must be returned by June 26th, with further instructions available for those unable to meet that deadline. And Canada's Secretary of State for Children and Youth announcing this week that the provinces and territories have finalized their National School Food Program Action Plans for 2026-27. The plans outline how provinces and territories will be using the funding to enhance and expand school food programs across Canada. Now, Anna Ganey says the government is strengthening its investment in children's access to nutritious food at school, helping them thrive in classrooms, and helping families save on groceries. School food programming includes pay-what-you-can or reduced-cost lunch programs, easy-access snack bins, school gardens, free breakfast, and more. Released in June 2024, the National School Food Policy lays the foundation to advance work on school food in Canada without stigma or barriers, fostering healthy practices and strengthening connections with the environment, culture, and local food systems. In sports, at the World Cup, Canada plays its second game. It'll be against Qatar tonight at 7. Czechia plays South Africa in an afternoon match. Switzerland against Bosnia and Herzegovina. And Mexico and Korea will battle at 10 tonight. In baseball, the Blue Jays wrapping up their series at Fenway, looking for the sweep. And the Yankees host the White Sox. Now you're up to date. I'm Sheldon McLeod.
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4: 99.3 The River satellite weather. Increasing cloudiness with a chance of showers late this afternoon into this evening. High of 23, humidex of 26. Now the rain will start falling later tonight with about 20 to 30 millimeters. Low 13. Rain wrapping up Friday morning. And staying mainly cloudy with the shower starting up again in the afternoon with a risk of thunder showers. Another 5 to 10 millimeters. High 23. Humidex 29. Showers Friday night. Showers Saturday. And overcast on Sunday.
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0: 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That is Kane Brown with Woman Keeping the Good Times Rolling on the Home Stretch Your Workday. 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

0: 99.3 The River, today's best country. What good is a memory? That is Tyler Joe Miller. My name is Lee, and hopefully Mother Nature is going to be on her best behavior tonight because we have got ourselves a bit of a baseball game because we have got the Chatham Ironmen with a home game tonight. They are taking on the Moncton Mets, and we are hoping for a big W because it's all about trying to climb their way up on top of those standings. Bit of a tight race near the top right now. They find themselves half a game behind the Royals and two games back of the Islanders. So maybe a big win tonight against the Mets can really help dig their way to the top of the standings again in the New Brunswick Senior Baseball League. We would love to see you there. First pitch, 7:30 tonight.
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0: 99.3 The River, today's best country. Does that make me a quitter? Asks Cameron Whitcomb. My name is Lee, and we are almost done a lot of your work day, and then we're getting all geared up for the ride home. You know what I'm talking about? And speaking of work days, well, workplace, I guess, rather, we have a good question on our Vogue Optical web poll question, and it is about a workplace. And all we want to know is, should pets be allowed in the workplace? Now, we have two answers there on the page, but I think maybe it's worth a little bit of elaborating on, because I would say yes, absolutely yes, for the right workplace, because in some cases, safety is very important to not only the pets that come in, but also the individuals at the workplace. So there may be certain jobs where it's just not as beneficial having them there. So it's not that I'm against pets in the workplace. I just think it should be circumstantial. So there's technically not a third option if I am, you know, for the credibility and integrity of the Vogue Optical web poll question. I will say yes, because I want to answer as is, but I did want to elaborate a little bit. Let us know. Head to our website, 993theriver.com, and tomorrow we'll roll out a brand new question.
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5: 99.3 The River satellite weather. Increasing cloudiness with a chance of showers late this afternoon into this evening. High of 23, humidex of 26. Now the rain will start falling later tonight with about 20 to 30 millimeters, low 13. Rain wrapping up Friday morning and staying mainly cloudy with the shower starting up again in the afternoon with a risk of thunder showers, another 5 to 10 millimeters, high 23, humidex 29, showers Friday night, showers Saturday, and overcast on Sunday.
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0: 99.3 The River. That is Backfire Nate Holler with some help there from Tennille Towns. My name is Lee, and the workday's almost coming to an end, and a lot of you are either into your drive or getting prepared for it, and one of the things you need for your vehicle to successfully drive around, well, that's some fuel, and we want to start fueling your summer starting next week. Every week, we are going to be giving away $250 in gas. All you have to do is be listening for the fuel alert and keep your eyes and ears open for Brooke, our summer cruiser driver, and that way you can scan the QR code and make sure that, oh, you're all set up, because I don't know, we'll go over summer plans as we get into the summer. Maybe you've got some road trip ideas, or you know what, just a lot of commuting around, whether it's with one of the sports that you're involved with. There's just so many reasons to be on the road, but we want to make sure we keep you topped up as much as we can over the course of the summer. So make sure you are listening for the fuel alert. And we want to thank our friends at A&W, JT All Season Motorsports, Global Pet Foods, Cheap's Gaming Center, and much, much more as we get all geared up to fuel your summer.
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1: 99.3 The River satellite weather. Increasing cloudiness with a chance of showers late this afternoon into this evening. High of 23, humidex of 26. Now the rain will start falling later tonight with about 20 to 30 millimeters, low 13. Rain wrapping up Friday morning and staying mainly cloudy with the shower starting up again in the afternoon with a risk of thunder showers, another 5 to 10 millimeters, high 23, humidex 29. Showers Friday night, showers Saturday, and overcast on Sunday.
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0: 99.3 The River, today's best country. That is the good ones. Gabby Barrett. My name is Lee Ruby with another work day in the books. Now we're just going to make sure you are all sorted for your drive home. And, you know, it's been a blast today. I also can't wait to start teeing up the weekend for you as well. And part of the weekend, a major part of the weekend, is keeping your eyes out for those yard sales, because we got the yard sale report. Now, here's the thing. We're going to do a little bit of double dipping just now. So the yard sale report is right there. All the details as to how to submit and when you can pick up the yard sale report are all right there. But also, as of 2 o'clock today, once again, we went ahead and updated the fire index. So we want to make sure that maybe if part of your plans are hoping to do some burning, you're fully aware of what's going on. Every day at 2 o'clock, it gets updated and it allows to know the restrictions. And again, not to sound preachy, but it's just all about safety. And I know in a lot of cases, there is zero intent to cause any kind of damage or spread. I totally get that, but it's just important to keep an eye on those restrictions so we can make sure each and every one of you who are able to find a window where there's no restrictions, you can have the best time. But also, if you have to be a little patient, that's fine too. It's definitely worth it in the long run. Both of those can be found on our website, the Yard Sale Report and the Fire Index on 993theriver.com.
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0: 99.3 The River, today's best country, painted you pretty from Hudson, Westbrook. See, here's the thing. I stopped myself from doing it, but I was talking to a guy named Hunter just a couple minutes ago, so for some reason, had that name in my head. But don't worry, didn't make the mistake there, Hudson, but I did want to let you know that there was a potential reason if I did have that slip. But my name is Lee. I hope everything is going great. We are getting all sorted for your Friday now that the workday is behind most of it. Just one more minor hurdle before we, well, start to really tee things up for the weekend, because I am just really excited to kind of let my hair down. And hopefully you have not only a lot of fun lined up, but maybe you're going to be hitting up the yard sales like we were talking about earlier as well. And also Feline Fridays are being teed up tomorrow. And we know that, you know, they can be a little bit hairy. So make sure that you keep an eye on our Facebook page, because they have the cutest cut, like just the greatest little pets. Also ties into our Vogue Optical web poll question from the SPCA there, those. So the great thing about it is, if you adopted a pet this week, you're entered into a draw to win a gift card from Global Pet Foods. So keep an eye out for those Feline Fridays, and you might just find the next addition to your home and score a gift card. Love that.
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2: 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Flushing will be inclusive between the hours of 7 a.m. and 9 p.m. Residents may temporarily experience some discoloration in the water or decrease in water pressure while this work is being completed. The Public Works Department apologizes for any inconvenience this may cause.
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8: 99.3 The River satellite weather. Increasing cloudiness with a chance of showers late this afternoon into this evening. High of 23, humidex of 26. Now the rain will start falling later tonight with about 20 to 30 millimeters, low 13. Rain wrapping up Friday morning and staying mainly cloudy with the shower starting up again in the afternoon with a risk of thunder showers, another 5 to 10 millimeters, high 23, humidex 29. Showers Friday night, showers Saturday, and overcast on Sunday.
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0: 99.3 The River, that is Head Over Boots from John Party. Lee Ruby, one final time before I step on out of here and take in the rest of my Thursday evening. But I am so excited to kind of get you through the last bit of your workday on Friday and make sure you're nice and prepared and excited for another amazing weekend here. And we'll make sure that you get all the necessary details so that you can best navigate. Now, in some cases, maybe you just want to let your hair down and do a whole lot of nothing. Believe me, some of those weekends are great, because as much as I enjoy getting caught up on my chores and errands and stuff like that, not having to leave the house or just getting some relaxing is always good too. There is no wrong answers, but I will be all ready for tomorrow to keep you company. You have a safe and fun remainder of your Thursday, and I'll chat with you tomorrow afternoon.
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1: The City of Miramichi Public Works Department wishes to advise businesses and residents in the former town of Chatham, the former village of Douglastown, and in the area known as Sky Park, there will be flushing water lines from June 8th to July 10th. Flushing will be inclusive between the hours of 7 a.m. and 9 p.m. Residents may temporarily experience some discoloration in the water or decrease in water pressure while this work is being completed. The Public Works Department apologizes for any inconvenience this may cause.
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